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7: Got a crash in Gaythorne, Pickering Street at Sanford Road, a crash in Karawatha, Wembley Road at Jacaranda Avenue, crash in 8 Mile Plains, Logan Road at Padstow Road, crash in Brackenridge, Gympie Road southbound after Hoyland Street, crash in Kingston, Polaris Avenue at Aquarius Drive, lights on flash in Morayfield, Morayfield Road at Caboolture River Road. Sydney dramas or delays in our roads, call the traffic hotline direct 1300 595937. That's the latest traffic up to date. Back with another check for you next hour, right here on Smooth FM Brisbane.
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8: Good morning, I'm Maham Kashani. Three women with links to ISIS have been charged with terror offences and will face court today. Two women were arrested in Melbourne and another was detained in Sydney upon returning from Syria last night. They're facing a range of charges, including crimes against humanity and travelling to a declared conflict zone. $64 billion worth of savings will be contained in next week's budget. The Treasurer says savings will be found in reducing growth in the NDIS, cracking down on Medicare and PBS fraud, and from changes to defence spending. Jim Chalmers insisting the upcoming budget will be responsible. Mourners have gathered across the country to honour Kumanjai Little Baby, who was murdered last month. Thousands attended overnight vigils wearing her favourite colour pink and lighting a candle in her memory. A short-term deal to end the US-Israeli war on Iran is still under consideration by officials in Tehran. Sources say Iran is reviewing the peace plan from Washington and will convey its response soon via Pakistani mediators. And Sir David Attenborough has thanked the public for their messages in the lead-up to his 100th birthday. The renowned British naturalist says he's overwhelmed by the greetings he's received.
9: I simply can't reply to each of you all separately, but I would like to thank you all most sincerely for your kind messages and wish those of you who have planned your own local events have a very happy day.
8: Several events have been planned in London today to mark the occasion, including a concert at the Royal Albert Hall. Updating sport. The Dolphins have overcome a rough start to hammer the Bulldogs 44-12 in Brisbane last night. The action continues this evening with the Roosters taking on the Titans and the Cowboys hosting the Eels. In the IPL, Aussie Mitch Marsh has hit a century for the Super Giants in their match against the Royal Challengers overnight, Lucknow winning by 9 runs. And the International Olympic Committee has lifted all restrictions on athletes from Belarus, clearing the way for their return to international competitions, including the Los Angeles Games.
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8: Sunny with the top of 23, 25 and mostly fine tomorrow, a possible shower Sunday, a few showers Monday, and that's the latest on Smooth.
10: If you're clock watching, you'd already know that we're in the final hour of a Friday morning. Excellent, getting closer to the weekend. Hello, it's Ty Frost, filling your feel-good Friday with all these awesome tunes. Thank you very much for tuning in.
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0: 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Very nice to have you here. Hello, it's Ty. If you need some tunes for the weekend, you know we're here. Anytime you turn on Smooth, you get Feel Good music. And on the weekends, a great lineup too. Melissa Doyle will ease you into the weekend and on Sunday morning as well. Followed on both days by Richard Wilkins and David Campbell. And then to round out each day, at night from 9 o'clock, Mr. Cameron Daddo. Hope you can join us on the weekend here at Smooth.
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0: 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Smooth FM for your Feel Good Friday. There's a song that's perfectly suited to the day. Nice to have you here. Let's get into the afternoon. I'm going to take you through until 1 o'clock, and then Simon Diaz is here. He's also back tonight with Smooth's Old School Disco. 2 hours, commercial free. What a way to set up the weekend. He'd love your company then as well here at Smooth.
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22: Got a crash, Tanimura, Logan Motorway eastbound at Drew's Road. Crash Parkinson, Logan Motorway westbound before Budesert Road. Crash in Yatla, Stapleton, Jacobs Railroad exit from the M1 northbound. Also a breakdown, Logan Motorway westbound around Budesert Road, Drew Vale, speed down to 40. And a breakdown through Deegan Gateway southbound at Depot Road as well. Not too bad at the moment for you run on Ipswich Road through Maruka. See any dramas or delays on our roads? Call the traffic hotline direct 1300 595937. That's the latest traffic up to date on Smooth FM Brisbane.
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4: Good afternoon, I'm Heidi Tiltons. The Treasurer is promising $64 billion in savings ahead of the budget next week. Labor claims the budget position has improved on previous forecasts. Jim Chalmers says the financial blueprint will show the government is actually saving more than it spends.
7: And so this will be an ambitious budget. It will take into consideration the real pressures and concerns that are broadly shared around the Australian community. And recognising that the first year was a year of delivery and the budget will begin a year of more ambitious reform.
4: It says new Treasury documents reveal Australia's inflation could rise to 7% by Christmas if the Iran war pushes oil to $200 a barrel. Brent crude has moved between $98 and $115 a barrel over the past 5 days. Anthony Albanese says he trusts security agencies to do their job following the return of a cohort of women and children from Syria. Two women detained in Melbourne are now facing crimes against humanity charges, including enslavement. The PM says it's clear police and other agencies have been managing the situation carefully.
16: I trust the authorities to do their job, the AFP and our security agencies, including ASIO, and they've done it. That's why three of the four adults have been charged and will face very serious charges. The other person will be monitored.
4: The World Health Organization expects more cases linked to a hantavirus outbreak on a cruise ship. A massive operation will get underway in Tenerife this weekend to disembark the 150 passengers who have been stuck on board the ship. 8 cases have been reported so far, while 3 people have died. And Miley Cyrus is set to be honoured with a star on Hollywood's Walk of Fame. The actress-turned-Grammy-winning singer will unveil her star on May 22, supported by fashion designer Donatella Versace and actress Anya Taylor-Joy. Updating sport, and the incoming Perth Bears could be closing in on their biggest signing to date. Veteran Sharks skipper Cam McInnes has reportedly been offered a 2-year contract at the club from 2027. The Giants have been forced to make some major changes to their lineup ahead of this weekend's clash with the Bombers. 4 different injuries have left coach Adam Kingsley to name VFL stars in the likes of Jake Riccardi and Toby McMullen to take on Essendon. And the England cricket team is set to make a landmark appointment by naming former Australian international Marcus North as its new national selector.
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4: Sunny, getting down to 11 degrees tonight. A mostly sunny day on the way tomorrow with a top of 25. Looking further ahead, the chance of a shower on Sunday, a shower or two for Monday. And that's the latest on Smooth.
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0: More music and less talk, and a song that can easily put a smile on your face. Phil Collins, You Can't Hurry Love, at Smooth FM. Hello, it's Ty. 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

0: 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I've had a real good time keeping you company. 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
18: Brisbane's traffic on Smooth.
19: There's a crash heading eastbound Logan Motorway just before the M1 at Tanimura. Now, that's causing a very heavy delay right back through to Logan Lea. Also getting about a 10-15 minute delay northbound up through Boondall and Bracken Ridge for the Gateway Motorway and building up over the Pine Rivers Bridge as well. Inbound Riverside Expressway busy, getting busy too, northbound Slouse Creek for the M1 and southbound from 8 Mile Plains through Daisy Hill, getting some heavy traffic there. Rest of the run, though, down to the Gold Coast all clear. And that's your latest traffic on Smooth FM Brisbane.
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20: Good afternoon, I'm Heidi Tiltons.
3: Labor Minister Annika Wells has been forced to pay back more than $10,000 after an independent probe found she breached family travel allowance rules. Parliament's expenses watchdog found the federal sports minister breached the travel allowance rules on four occasions, including a family ski trip to Thredbo. But Anthony Albanese says he won't be seeking the minister's resignation.
19: We have an independent parliamentary expenses authority who's in charge of this. She referred herself to it, which was appropriate, and it was appropriate that she pay back the money that has been done.
9: She broke the rules.
19: And she has paid back the money in accordance with the rules.
3: The federal government says next week's budget will produce $64 billion in savings. The extra money has come through slowing the growth of some programs and reclaiming some unspent funds. Labor claims the budget is now in a better position compared to the forecasts at the end of last year. Politicians are making their final pitch to voters in the seat of Farrah ahead of tomorrow's by-election, the vote triggered by Susan Lee's decision to quit politics following her dumping as the federal Liberal leader in February. Many Australians believe their personal data is being misused, but most don't know how. New research from Monash University shows fewer than one in five people understand how online tracking works. And Paul McCartney and Ringo Starr have released their highly anticipated duet.

0: It's the first time the Beatles bandmates have come together for a duet. Updating sport, and Hawthorn has two injury concerns after last night's loss to Fremantle. Tom Barras left the game with a hamstring issue, while Jack Gunston was seen in a moon boot with a corked foot. The NRL bunker is again under scrutiny after last night's 44-12 win for the Dolphins against the Bulldogs. Canterbury back rower Jacob Preston was sent to the bin for a late hit on Dolphins playmaker Isaiah Katoa. The Dogs bosses argue the penalty was over the top, and Australia's Alexi Poprin is through to the round of 64 at the Italian Open after beating home favourite Matteo Berrettini in straight sets.
1: Smooth weather.
0: Sunny, getting down to 11 degrees tonight. A mostly sunny day on the way tomorrow with a top of 25. Looking further ahead, the chance of a shower on Sunday, a shower or two for Monday. And that's the latest on Smooth.
2: 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Good afternoon. Thank you, Ty Frost, by the way. Simon here. Going to play the tunes right till 5. 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

0: All the feels on a Friday. Billy Joel and Gnarls Barkley getting crazy. The weekend is not too far away here at Smooth with more music and less talk. Getting there with Rosella. And she's touring the country one final time next year. And she's up next, Belinda Carlisle.
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0: 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A load of feel-good music after we check that news at 2 with Heidi.
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17: Brisbane's traffic on Smooth.
18: Still got that crash on the local motorway heading eastbound Tanimera back from the M1. Very heavy delays right back past Kingston Road. And also got a crash in Ashgrove, northbound Wardell Street at Fraser's Road. Getting some delays further back the local motorway through Forest Lake and Parkinson. Ipswich Motorway, eastbound Darra, starting to build there, so to the Western Freeway into Figtree Pocket, and also getting heavy delays up to 20 minutes northbound Boondall and Bracken Ridge for the Gateway Motorway. That's your latest traffic on Smooth FM Brisbane.
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19: Good afternoon, I'm Heidi Tilfens.
7: The Communications Minister has apologised after an investigation found she breached travel regulations on four taxpayer-funded trips. The Parliamentary Expenses Authority has ordered Annika Wells to repay $10,000 to cover the costs, but Shadow Immigration Minister John O'Dunham has told Sky it took a long time to get to this point.
16: We've got to remember that the first couple of months of dealing with this, Annika Wells said it was all appropriate, all above board, and it was all part of her job. Well, the Independent Expenses Authority has found at least four occasions where that is not the case.
7: Two so-called ISIS brides have faced a Melbourne court charge with crimes against humanity and slavery. Criminal lawyer Bill Doog, who defended mushroom killer Erin Patterson, has been hired to defend the mother and daughter. The pair will apply for bail on Monday, facing a maximum penalty of 25 years jail if convicted. The finance minister claims savings in next Tuesday's budget will be used to pay down the national debt. Labor has found an additional $64 billion in savings ahead of the financial blueprint being delivered on Tuesday. Katie Gallagher says the extra funds have come through cuts to some government programs and by redirecting uncommitted grant money.
19: These savings will be used to offset investments in those essential services, national security, economic resilience, and some of the unavoidable pressures that we've had to deal with in this budget. It will improve the budget position overall to ensure that we are saving more than we are spending.
7: Donald Trump says he's been briefed on the hantavirus outbreak, which has claimed the lives of three cruise ship passengers. Around 150 people are being prepared to disembark the luxury vessel when it arrives in Tenerife on the weekend. The president says top scientists are looking into the outbreak to make sure it's contained.
20: It's very much, we hope, under control. It was the ship, and I think we're going to make a full report about it tomorrow. We have a lot of people, a lot of great people are studying it. It should be fine. We hope.
7: And Jerry Seinfeld has hit out at Friends, claiming the show copied his hit sitcom. The 72-year-old comedian joking that producers at NBC decided to rip off his format, but with good-looking people. Updating sport and a boost for the Broncos. Veteran Ben Hunt will return from injury in tomorrow night's clash with the Sea Eagles. He's been sidelined since round five with a knee injury. Coach Michael Maguire says his return comes at a good time for the club.
21: Well, he's ticked all the boxes. Physios, doctors, everyone's happy with him and he's trained really well. So, and to have a player like Benny to come back in is perfect timing for us, obviously with Reno going through his situation. But in saying that, though, Tom's been doing a great job for us too.
7: And Aston Villa has booked a place in its first Europa League final since 1982 after winning their playoff series with Nottingham Forest.
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7: Sunny, getting down to 11 degrees tonight. A mostly sunny day on the way tomorrow with a top of 25. Looking further ahead, the chance of a shower on Sunday, a shower or two for Monday. And that's the latest on Smooth.
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0: Smooth back tonight from 7 with Patrice Rushen there and Forget Me Nots and the great one Robbie Williams touring the country later this year. The Mighty Field. All right, let's get to the weekend with, well, our favourite Irishman. He always makes you feel good. Ronan Keating coming up and we're about to catch that big yellow taxi.
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0: 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Almost time for that Smooth News Update at 3 with Heidi. 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
13: Good afternoon. A breakdown on Ann Street, inbound in the centre lane just before Wandoo Street through the valley. Delays are back past Commercial Road. Breakdown on the Logan Motorway eastbound on ramp. It is sitting on the shoulder as you come off the gateway at Druvale. A breakdown on the Logan Motorway eastbound before Kingston Road through Kingston as well. The major's getting fairly busy now. The gateway northbound from Nudgee to the Pine Rivers Bridge. Really patchy on the Bruce Highway up to about Murrumba Downs and so on Gympie Road. Really from the city all the way up towards the Bruce Highway. Any dramas on the roads, give us a call. 1300 595937. Shop a day. More traffic soon on Smooth FM Brisbane.
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14: Good afternoon, I'm Heidi Tiltons. The Liberal leader admits he's sceptical the federal government has found $64 billion in savings ahead of Tuesday's budget. Labor says the extra funds have come through reducing spending on some programs and scrapping the northern half of the Inland Rail. But Angus Taylor says he's doubtful the savings exist at all.
15: I never believed this Treasurer when he says there's going to be savings. They're always made up. What we know is spending is growing twice as fast as the economy. We know that. We know the Reserve Bank Governor has done something which is very rare for Reserve Bank Governors, called out the government's spending.
14: Pauline Hanson says she has little faith that children of so-called ISIS brides will be de-radicalised after growing up in a Syrian refugee camp. Two of the women of Face to Melbourne court this morning charged with crimes against humanity and slavery. The One Nation leader telling Sky she's disgusted the group has been brought back to Australia in the first place.
5: These kids are being brainwashed over there. You saw one child there years ago standing beside his father holding a severed head. Their hatred is taught to them towards the West, and they're taught jihad. They're taught to be martyrs. They're taught to give their lives up for Allah.
14: A prominent Labor minister has been forced to pay back $10,000 after what she's described as an honest mistake. Communications Minister Annika Wells has apologised after the Independent Expenses Authority found she'd breached regulations on four separate trips. Julie Bishop has resigned as Chancellor of the Australian National University, effective immediately. The former Foreign Minister's 5 years at the uni have been plagued by scandal and controversy. And Billie Eilish has doubled down on her comments that eating meat is inherently wrong. The singer taking to social media, encouraging critics to watch a documentary about the killing of animals for food and its environmental impact. Updating sport and some much-needed good news for the battling Bulldogs. Forward Jacob Preston's escaped suspension after being sin-binned for a late tackle in last night's heavy NRL loss to the Dolphins. He's been fined $1,000 on a dangerous contact charge. Port Adelaide takes on the Western Bulldogs at home tonight in the AFL. And Aston Villa has taken revenge on Nottingham Forest after losing Game 1 of their Europa League playoffs last week. A 4-0 victory in Game 2, sending the Villains through to their first grand final in over four decades.
12: Smooth weather.
14: Clear skies, getting down to 11 degrees tonight. A mostly sunny day on the way tomorrow with a top of 25. Looking further ahead, the chance of a shower on Sunday, a shower or two for Monday. Now let's see what's leading tonight's stories on Nine News.
16: Thanks, Heidi. Tonight, touching down and taken into custody. Two ISIS brides charged with crimes against humanity and slavery offences. Inside the high-value heist of a city Hermes store, see the new CCTV. Fears a deadly virus has spread from a cruise ship passenger to an airline worker, plus celebrating Sir David Attenborough's 100th birthday. Nine News, your news on Nine and Nine Now, live at 6.
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17: 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The heater is on.
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0: There she is, the queen, with a new album out July, isn't it, this year? It's been a while. Madonna, Natalie Imbruglia with Torn on Smooth. More music, less talk, let's continue with Savage Garden. This was a huge song, and how about we sing along with ABBA?
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0: there's a sweet song. ABBA's Honey Honey and Savage Garden. That was a massive hit, wasn't it? I Want You on Smooth. More music and less talk to get you to the weekend. Traffic check. We're going to move on up with the M People from the Old School Disco. Just a reminder, back tonight from 7. They're on the way, as well as Paul Simon.
1: Brisbane's traffic on Smooth.
2: A car's hit a parked car on Edinburgh Castle Road around Castor Street as you head through Wavell Heights. A breakdown on the M1 northbound around Main Street through Beenleigh. Breakdown on the Logan Motorway eastbound on-ramp through Druvale. One on the eastbound shoulder just around Kingston Road through Kingston. Delays on Sanford Road both directions between Gaythorne and Mitchelton. A busy run too on the Gateway northbound from Nudgee to the Pine Rivers Bridge. Southbound a slow run from basically Murray to Rochdale. If you spot any dramas, give us a call on 1300 599 5937. It's Chopper Day. More traffic coming up soon on Smooth FM Brisbane.
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2: Brisbane's traffic on Smooth.
3: I can't sit a parked car on Edinburgh Castle Road around Castor Road heading through Wavell Heights. There's a breakdown on Old Cleveland Road on the northbound off-ramp as you come off the gateway at Belmont. Multi-vehicle praying on the Pacific Motorway outbound in the right lane before Garza Road through Holland Park West. Delays are back to the city. Coronation Drive is back to Toowong. Countess Street inbound, that's back to Kelvin Grove. And some slow going on the gateway northbound from Nunjee to the Pine Rivers Bridge. A little bit patchy on the Bruce Highway up through North Lakes and Burpengary. And so on the M1 southbound from 8 Mile Plains down through Daisy Hill and down again through Ormo. It's Chopper Dave. Another check of the roads coming up soon on Smooth FM Brisbane.
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4: Good afternoon, I'm Heidi Tiltons. A Sydney ISIS bride has lost her bid for freedom after being denied bail less than 24 hours after she arrived from Syria. The 32-year-old was among four women and nine children who landed back on Australian soil yesterday after spending the past 7 years in a refugee camp. She's been charged with being a member of a terrorist organisation, with a Sydney judge finding there were no exceptional circumstances to release her. Two other women who arrived in Melbourne last night will have to wait until Monday to find out whether they'll be granted bail. The Prime Minister is backing Annika Wells after she was forced to return $10,000 for breaking travel rules. The Communications Minister has apologised after the Independent Expenses Authority found she'd breached regulations on four separate trips. Among the expenses, Ms. Wells spent $7,000 taxpayer dollars to fly her husband to three AFL grand finals. The Treasurer is promising $64 billion in savings ahead of the budget next week. Labor claims the budget position has improved on previous forecasts. Jim Chalmers says the financial blueprint will show the government is actually saving more than it spends.
5: And so this will be an ambitious budget. It will take into consideration the real pressures and concerns that are broadly shared around the Australian community, and recognising that the first year was a year of delivery and the budget will begin a year of more ambitious reform.
4: And Miley Cyrus is set to be honoured with a star on Hollywood's Walk of Fame. The actress-turned-Grammy-winning singer will unveil her star on May 22, supported by fashion designer Donatella Versace and actress Anya Taylor-Joy. Updating sport, and a third injury concern for Hawthorn following their loss to Fremantle. Connor Nash has entered concussion protocols and will miss next Saturday's clash with Melbourne. A blow for Manly. Halfback Jamal Fogarty has again succumbed to a groin injury. Rookie Joey Walsh will take his place in tomorrow night's clash with the Broncos. And the Thunder has taken a 2-0 lead over the Lakers in their NBA conference semi-final, winning 125-107.
2: Smooth weather.
4: Clear skies, getting down to 11 degrees tonight. A mostly sunny day on the way tomorrow with a top of 25. Looking further ahead, the chance of a shower on Sunday, a shower or two for Monday. Now let's see what's leading tonight's stories on Nine News.
6: Thanks, Heidi. Tonight, touching down and taken into custody. Two ISIS brides charged with crimes against humanity and slavery offences. Inside the high-value heist of a city Hermes store, see the new CCTV. Fears a deadly virus has spread from a cruise ship passenger to an airline worker, plus celebrating Sir David Attenborough's 100th birthday. Nine News, your news on Nine and Nine Now, live at 6.
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0: Love those Friday afternoon vibes. They feel good, don't they? 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Bubbly. You'll love our weekend vibes, whether it's a busy one or maybe a relaxing one across the weekend. Our superstars are back. Ty Frost, Byron Webb with the best playlist. We're going to Viva our Friday drive home shortly with Coldplay.
1: Brisbane's traffic on Smooth.
2: Delays on the Logan Motorway eastbound from Allen Grove through to Parkinson. Slow on the Centenary Highway from Kamira down towards Springfield Central. Inbound from Darra to the Jindalee Bridge. Heavy on the Ipswich Motorway inbound from Wacol through Darra Oxley. Patchy conditions on the M1 from Springwood all the way down towards Helensvale. Slow on the Gateway southbound from Murray down to the M1 and northbound from Nudgee up to the Pine Rivers Bridge and up onto the Bruce Highway. 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Another check coming up for you soon on Smith FM Brisbane.
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0: Wow, it's almost five. Great song, isn't it? Feel Good Fridays on Smooth with Simon Diaz. Hope you've got a good weekend plan. What's doing, actually? Oh, don't forget Sunday, big day. We cannot forget Mother's Day, can we? 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We'll replay it on Sunday. 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Target has the gifts that Mum will love this Mother's Day. You've got Mother's Day right on Target. And you've got Byron Webb's More Music Drive. He's up next on Smooth to get you home for the weekend.
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14: Brisbane's traffic on Smooth. A multi-vehicle crash on Wembley Road eastbound at Railway Parade through Logan Central. Delays are back past Barden Road. Breakdown on the M1 northbound through Bean Lee. One on the Juliet Street northbound exit as you come off the Pacific Motorway through Greenslopes. Big delay still on the Gateway southbound from Murray down towards the M1 northbound from Nudgee to the Pine Rivers Bridge. Slow two on the Western Freeway from Mount Cuthbert out to Victory Pocket. Delays on the Centenary Highway from Richlands to Jindalee. And a busy run two on the Logan Motorway going east from basically Forest Lake all the way through towards Parkinson. It's Chopper Day. More traffic coming up soon on Smooth FM Brisbane.
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15: Good afternoon, I'm Heidi Tiltons. So-called ISIS bride Janai Safar will remain behind bars until at least July after having her bail refused in a Sydney court. The 32-year-old was charged after stepping off a flight from Syria overnight, accused of entering a prohibited area and knowingly joining a terrorist organisation. An ISIS-linked mother and daughter have also faced court in Melbourne today, charged with crimes against humanity and slavery. Labor Minister Annika Wells has been forced to pay back more than $10,000 after an independent probe found she breached family travel allowance rules. Parliament's expenses watchdog found the federal sports minister breached the travel allowance rules on four occasions, including a family ski trip to Thredbo. But Anthony Albanese says he won't be seeking the minister's resignation.
16: We have an independent parliamentary expenses authority who's in charge of this. She referred herself to it, which was appropriate. And it was appropriate that she pay back the money that has been done.
17: She broke the rules.
16: And she has paid back the money in accordance with the rules.
15: The federal government says next week's budget will produce $64 billion in savings. The extra money has come through slowing the growth of some programs and reclaiming some unspent funds. Labor claims the budget is now in a better position compared to the forecasts at the end of last year. It's as new Treasury documents reveal Australia's inflation could rise to 7% by Christmas if the Iran war pushes oil to $200 a barrel. Brent crude has moved between $98 and $115 a barrel over the past 5 days. And Paul McCartney and Ringo Starr have released their highly anticipated duet.

0: It's the first time the Beatles bandmates have come together for a duet. Updating sport, and Rabbitohs coach Wayne Bennett has delivered some positive news for Blues Origin coach Laurie Daly. The legendary Queenslander declaring Latrell Mitchell's back injury isn't serious, clearing the way for him to play for the Blues.
1: You know, State of Origin's 2.5 weeks away at least, so he'll certainly be right by then. I don't think there's any doubt about that.
0: In round 10 action tonight, the Roosters will host the Titans before the Cowboys take on the Eels. AFL Premiers Brisbane are looking to put the whiteboard scandal behind them when they host Carlton tonight. And Aston Villa has booked a place in its first Europa League grand final since 1982 after winning their semi-final against Nottingham Forest.
2: Smooth weather.
0: Clear skies, getting down to 11 degrees tonight. A mostly sunny day on the way tomorrow with a top of 25. Looking further ahead, the chance of a shower on Sunday, a shower or two for Monday. 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
3: Thanks, Heidi. Tonight, touching down and taken into custody. Two ISIS brides charged with crimes against humanity and slavery offences. Inside the high-value heist of a city Hermes store, see the new CCTV. Fears a deadly virus has spread from a cruise ship passenger to an airline worker, plus celebrating Sir David Attenborough's 100th birthday. Nine News, your news on Nine and Nine Now, live at 6.
4: 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Hopefully you too. Thank you for joining us. 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

0: Baby, I Love Your Way, and I'll tell you what, I sure like Friday on Smooth FM. So good. Byron Moody here this afternoon, playing you more music and less talk, and ready for a big weekend to celebrate all the mums, Mum's Day on Sunday. 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And if you did leave one too, by the way, never know, you might win $5,000 for doing so. I know, so good. 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

0: It's a good song from Top Loader at Smooth FM with Dancing in the Moonlight. We'll certainly have you dancing tonight in the old school disco at Smooth, because, yeah, it's Friday. Simon Disco Diaz back at 7 tonight, brings in all his big crates of records, and he makes a Friday feel good to get the weekend underway. So hope you can join us 7 till 9 tonight at Smooth. In the meantime, let's have a look out the windows and see if that traffic's playing fair to get you home.
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2: Breakdowns on the Gateway southbound through Rochdale. Delays are back to Tingalpa. One on the Logan Lee Road off-ramp heading west from the Logan Motorway at Meadowbrook. One on the Logan Motorway eastbound on-ramp from the Centenary Highway at Forest Lake. One on the Pacific Motorway outbound in the left lane before Marshall Road through Greenslopes. Delays have stretched all the way back to the city. And a broken down truck on the Ipswich Motorway westbound after Mine Street heading through Redbank. Delays on the Gateway northbound from Boondall up to the Pine Rivers Bridge. Fairly patchy on the Bruce Highway heading up through North Lakes. And still delays on the Centenary Highway from Richlands to the Jindalee Bridge and the Western Freeway from Mount Cootha. It's Chopper Day. More traffic soon on Smooth FM Brisbane.
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1: Yep,
0: we've done it again. We've made it Friday all over again. Feels so good, and I hope you're well too, with Byron with you this afternoon. In a moment, a brilliant Aretha Franklin song. I will then back that up with Robbie Williams for you, but firstly, you check in next on our Smooth News and all the weekend's weather, and especially the forecast for Mum's Day, Sunday next week.
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18: Brisbane's traffic on Smooth.
1: A broken down car on the Pacific Motorway, outbound left lane before Cornwall Street through Greenslopes. Broken down truck on the Ipswich Motorway, westbound after Mine Street through Redbank. Broken down car on the M1 northbound, heading past Main Street through Beenleigh. Still delays on the Riverside Expressway and the Captain Cook Bridge, both in and out of the city. Yet to ease on the Centenary Highway from Dowra through to the Jindalee Bridge. Heavy on the Western Freeway from Mount Coother out to Victory Pocket. The run down the Gateway southbound, still a bit slow through Mackenzie, and northbound from Boondall up towards the Pine Rivers Bridge onto the Bruce Highway. It's Chopper Day. That's your latest traffic on Smooth FM Brisbane.
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13: Good evening, I'm Heidi Tilfins. Two ISIS brides will reappear in a Melbourne court on Monday seeking bail. The mother and daughter were charged with crimes against humanity and slavery just hours after arriving back on Australian soil after 7 years in a Syrian refugee camp. A third woman arrested at Sydney Airport last night has been charged with entering a conflict zone and knowingly being a member of a terrorist organisation. She's been refused bail. The Communications Minister has apologised after an investigation found she breached travel regulations on four taxpayer-funded trips. The Parliamentary Expenses Authority has ordered Annika Wells to repay $10,000 to cover the costs. But Shadow Immigration Minister John O'Dunham's told Sky it took a long time to get to this point.
18: We've got to remember that the first couple of months of dealing with this, Annika Wells said it was all appropriate, all above board, and it was all part of her job. Well, the Independent Expenses Authority has found at least four occasions where that is not the case.
13: The finance minister claims savings in next Tuesday's budget will be used to pay down the national debt. Labor has found an additional $64 billion in savings ahead of the financial blueprint being delivered. Katie Gallagher says the extra funds have come through cuts to some government programs and by redirecting uncommitted grant money.
19: These savings will be used to offset investments in those essential services, national security, economic resilience, and some of the unavoidable pressures that we've had to deal with in this budget. It will improve the budget position overall to ensure that we are saving more than we are spending.
13: Donald Trump says he's been briefed on the hantavirus outbreak, which has claimed the lives of three cruise ship passengers. Around 150 people are being prepared to disembark the luxury vessel when it arrives in Tenerife on the weekend. The president says top scientists are looking into the outbreak to make sure it's contained.
20: It's very much, we hope, under control. It was the ship, and I think we're going to make a full report about it tomorrow. We have a lot of people, a lot of great people are studying it. It should be fine. We hope.
13: And Jerry Seinfeld has hit out at Friends, claiming the show copied his hit sitcom. The 72-year-old comedian joking that producers at NBC decided to rip off his format, but with good-looking people. Updating sport, and Hawthorn has two injury concerns after last night's loss to Fremantle. Tom Barras left the game with a hamstring issue while Jack Gunston was seen in a moon boot with a corked foot. The NRL bunker is again under scrutiny after last night's 44-12 win for the Dolphins against the Bulldogs. Canterbury back rower Jacob Preston was sent to the bin for a late hit on Dolphins playmaker Isaiah Katoa. The Dogs bosses argue the penalty was over the top, and Australia's Alexi Poprin is through to the round of 64 at the Italian Open after beating home favourite Matteo Berrettini in straight sets.
4: Smooth weather.
13: Clear skies, getting down to 11 degrees tonight. A mostly sunny day on the way tomorrow with a top of 25. Looking further ahead, the chance of a shower on Sunday, a shower or two for Monday. Now let's see what's leading tonight's stories on Nine News.
21: Thanks, Heidi. Tonight, two ISIS brides charged with crimes against humanity and slavery offences. See the new CCTV of a daring heist at a city Hermes store. Fears a deadly virus has spread from cruise ship passenger to airline worker. Plus, celebrating Sir David Attenborough's 100th birthday. Now, don't worry, you haven't missed Nine News. Use the start over function on Nine Now as soon as you're home.
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0: 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Thanks for joining Sue with Byron with you here this afternoon. 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

0: Is that great new romantic sound of Spandau Ballet making your Friday on Smooth FM sound and feel good? Michael Jackson in there too before that, and maybe you're actually off to see the Michael movie over the weekend. People are raving about it. Critics, not so much, but everyone I know that's seen it that loves Michael Jackson, really enjoying it. She Devil Wears Prada 2's out too, isn't it? Because I know that, because my youngest, 13, wants me to take her to see it. She's very into the fashion of it all. Anyway, I hope you're well, Friday and all, as we get this weekend underway, and a great weekend with Mum's Day on Sunday at Smooth. But in the meantime, I'm going to play some Beach Boys and Chorus for you next at Smooth.
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0: I like that from Paula Cole. Nice sound at Smooth FM with I Don't Want to Wait. And the Beach Boys in there too to warm you up on a Friday night. Byron Reid here playing you more music at Les Hocken. We really will warm you up if you keen to join us in the old school disco after 7 today. It's always fun to get you moving around, get the weekend underway. Simon Disco Diaz back with his big crate of records at 7 for you. In the meantime, see how the roads look around town.
1: Brisbane's traffic on Smooth.
2: Still some slow going on the gateway northbound from Deegan up through the Pine Rivers Bridge area and onto the Bruce Highway. Slow coming down the Bruce Highway southbound from Boundary Road down towards Anzac Avenue. The run on the gateway southbound now looking pretty good. Still delays Riverside Expressway and Captain Cook Bridge coming in towards the city. Delays too on Coronation Drive from Toowong in towards North Quay. A slow run down Hale Street and also coming off the inner city bypass. And heavy going on the Western Freeway from Mount Coother out towards Victory Pocket. It's Chopper Dave. That's your latest traffic up to date on Smooth FM Brisbane.
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0: When it sounds good like that and you find yourself feeling good, well, it's got to be Smooth FM. Even more so on a Friday, right? And a fun part of a Friday night next too with Simon Disco Diaz in with the old school disco for you. Have a great night.
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As we head to the weekend.

Never a truer word spoken, Rick Astley. We will never give you up. We'll never let you down. Here on Smooth, your feel-good Friday night with Simon Diaz. This is the old school disco. Coming up, Cameron Daddo, just after nine, and your weekend is sorted. Byron Webb, Ty Frost playing the best playlist. But right now, let's continue in the old school disco. It's a Jackson. It's Janet on Smooth. Yeah.

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0: More music, let's talk on Smooth with Air Supply. That's Lost in Love. Bit of a fun fact about that tune. Vocalist Graham Russell took 15 minutes to write this song and basically only an afternoon to create. I reckon that's the gift that keeps on giving in so many ways. We're feeling the love tonight, so if you've been hit by Cupid's arrow lately, enjoy the songs on the way. Cam Daddo with MJ and Cider Garrett. 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

0: And with that, we are cooked for tonight. Cam Daddo saying good night. If you have an early start with the kids or you're up training for the Mother's Day Classic on Sunday, join Mel Doyle from 6 a.m. Richard Wilkins steps in for the morning run and Dave Campbell for the afternoon wind down. The weekend playlist is sorted. Some wise words from birthday boy Sir David Attenborough, 100 years old. He said, "What humans do over the next 50 years will determine the fate of all life on the planet." That's a call to action, if ever I heard one. Dream big. Smooth.
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7: Good morning, Brisbane. No accidents or breakdowns on the road so far this morning. Just note the local motorway eastbound is closed between Formation Street and Boundary Road, Ellen Grove for roadworks. The eastbound on-ramp also closed. Diversions are in place. And delays on all the other major motorways and freeways. And a smooth run to be heading up towards the Sunshine Coast on the Bruce Highway. Southbound, nice and clear as well. Also clear, fine and sunny. The forecast for Brisbane today, looking for a top of 25 degrees. Right now, it's a very nippy 11. And that's your latest traffic and weather on Smooth FM Brisbane.
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8: Good morning. You're up early with me. Let's fire up the kitchen disco with Frankie Valli's Grease very soon. But I've got one for all the Saturday weddings today. Here is Marry You from Bruno Mars.
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0: 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I hope that is the motivation you need if that hill is in front of you and you've got a few extra steps to get to the top if you're out doing some early morning exercises. 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

0: That is such a great outlook for our weekends here on Smooth. Melissa Doyle, thank you for being with me. And Pink, she's next, along with a check of the headlines for you and the roads next.
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19: Brisbane's traffic on Smooth.
20: The local motorway is closed this weekend eastbound between Formation Street, Boundary Road, Ellengrove due to roadworks. Eastbound on-ramp also closed. Diversions are replaced by a contra flow on the westbound lanes. Meantime, no delays. All other Brisbane majors, including the M1 to the Gold Coast and a smooth run to be heading up towards the Sunshine Coast on the Bruce Highway. Southbound back to Brisbane, no delays either. Fine, sunny, beautiful day for Brisbane today. Top of 25 degrees. Right now, it's moved up to 12. And that's your latest traffic and weather on Smooth FM Brisbane.
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0: Good morning, I'm Eleanor Quirk. The Liberals are facing an uphill battle when voters head to the polls for the Farrer by-election today. Polling predicting a loss for the opposition, pointing to a neck-and-neck race between One Nation candidate David Farley and independent Michelle Millthorpe. The by-election was triggered by Susan Lee's exit after the former Liberal leader quit politics back in February. Her successor, Angus Taylor, admitting the coalition has a lot of work to do.
21: There's a range of factors. One of them is that we had two breakups in the space of less than a year between the Liberal Party and the National Party. But I tell you what, we are the parties that can get rid of a rotten Labor government.
0: A gunman's on the run after firing shots during a police pursuit. The driver of the ute failed to stop for officers in Sydney's West, leading them on a chase through residential streets before slamming into a car. The man then fired a number of shots before fleeing the scene. No one was injured. New research has found weight loss medications like Ozempic and Mounjaro don't work for up to 10% of patients. The Adelaide University study tested whether genes may play a part on the effectiveness of the drugs. Amber Willink from Diabetes Australia says the findings will help those wanting to drop weight get the right medical advice.
22: What this research can do is help clinicians avoid prescribing medicines that are unlikely to work for their patients, which can reduce also the side effects that we know can be experienced with these medicines.
0: And Hollywood legend Kevin Costner's taken time out from filming his new movie in Brisbane, joining crowds at the Gabba for last night's Lions-Carlton footy match. In NRL results, the Roosters too strong for the Titans, taking the win 28-12, and the Eels held on for a golden point win over the Cowboys in Townsville with a penalty handing them a 33-30 point victory. North Queensland coach Todd Payton scathing post-match.
23: We showed a lack of respect to our most capped player. Felt we showed a lack of respect to our captain with 8 minutes to go, trying to push passes when he's on one leg. We showed a lack of respect to the ball with 18 errors and got exactly what was coming. So, yeah, really angry.
0: And you're up to date on the latest from the newsroom.
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0: Oh, I hope you're listening to Sheena Easton on the train. Maybe you're heading into town. Do love a train. You can look at the view, take in the scenery. You don't have to navigate traffic. Isn't that nice? So good morning to you. You are on Smooth, your feel-good music station. We are here with plenty of songs we love, we can sing along to, although maybe not if you're on the train. I've got Prince and 1999 coming on before 8 here on Smooth FM.
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0: is the Farn Our Saturdays Need, and it's only here on Smooth. 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
14: The Wagga Motorway closed eastbound this weekend between Formation Street, Boundary Road, Ellen Grove. Got some roadworks ongoing. Eastbound on-ramp also closed. Diversions are in place. Got some lights on flash in Ashgrove, Waterworks Road at Killawarra Street. Otherwise, no delays down to the Gold Coast, the M1. All clear, all other Brisbane majors. And the Bruce Highway clear towards the Sunshine Coast as well. Beautiful day for Brisbane today. Fine and sunny the forecast, top of 25 degrees. Right now, it moved up to 14. And that's your latest traffic and weather on Smooth FM Brisbane.
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15: Good morning, I'm Eleanor Quirk. The rise in support for One Nation will be put to its first major test today when voters head to the polls in the seat of Farrer. Today's by-election triggered by the exit of former Liberal leader Susan Lee after she quit politics. One Nation's candidate David Farley confident he can create history.
16: Winter's arriving, but I can tell you what, the burning desire of change within the constituents is there. And I'm pretty sure comfortable saying that that will be exposed of where the constituency of Farrer wants.
15: One of the recently arrived ISIS brides is likely to become eligible for tens of thousands of dollars in taxpayer benefits. 33-year-old Zara Ahmed has avoided arrest and will be free to roam in the community. Her cohorts remain behind bars in Melbourne and Sydney. Meanwhile, 4 men, including a teenager, are facing charges of allegedly sharing ISIS propaganda, including vision of terror attacks. Border Force tracked the group after searching the luggage of one man who just returned to Melbourne from Turkey. The US has struck 2 Iranian-flagged oil tankers in the Strait of Hormuz, Iran labelling the act as a reckless military venture, accusing the US of sabotaging a diplomatic solution. But US Secretary of State Marco Rubio says they're still expecting a response on a peace deal from Iran as early as today.
17: We should know something today. I mean, we're expecting a response from them. We'll see what the response entails. The hope is it's something that it can put us into a serious process of negotiation.
15: And George Clooney has celebrated his 65th birthday on a boat in Saint-Tropez with wife Amal. In NRL results, the Titans have suffered a loss to the Roosters, going down 28-12 in Gosford, and Parramatta defeated North Queensland in a thriller. The scoreboard 30-all after regulation time before Mitchell Moses nailed the match-winning field goal in the 81st minute.
1: I felt pretty confident kicking that one from the sideline. Just turned on me late, but just the effort that our young boys showed, just the fight to stay in it and come up with some big plays at the end of the game from our young boys who haven't had much experience. It's really pleasing to see.
15: And you're up to date on the latest from the newsroom.
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19: 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Target has the gifts that mum will love this Mother's Day. You've got Mother's Day right on Target. 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

0: Together in Electric Dreams on Smooth this morning. Great music. Best way to get the day underway. You're with Melissa Doyle on Smooth FM. Feel good weekends. Don't forget Mum's Day tomorrow. Maybe you could take her to the movies if you don't have anything planned. There's so many good ones out there. Richard really loved The Sheep Detectives. He said it's so much fun. It's really cute, apparently. Devil Wears Prada 2. I'm yet to see it, but I will get cracking. And Michael is also doing well. So speaking of, I've got Michael Jackson's Don't Stop Till You Get Enough coming up right after the break here on Smooth FM.
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0: Brisbane's traffic on Smooth.
16: No accidents or breakdowns on Brisbane's roads at the moment. Got some lights on flash save. Waterworks Road at Killawarra Street in Ashgrove. And the local motorway eastbound closed this weekend between Formation Street, Boundary Road, Ellen Grove and Roadworks. The eastbound on-ramp also closed. Diversions are in place. No delays on all of Brisbane's other majors. Smooth run should be heading up towards the Sunshine Coast on the Bruce Highway. Beautiful day for Brisbane today. Fine and sunny the forecast after a top of 25 degrees. Right now we've moved up to 15 and that's your latest traffic and weather on Smooth FM Brisbane.
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0: Now that is the Saturday morning kickstart we needed. 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
19: Brisbane's traffic on Smooth.
20: Got some traffic lights still on flash at the intersection of Waterworks Road, Killawarra Street and Ashgrove. Just look out for those. Local motorway closed this weekend, eastbound between Formation Street and Bantry Road, Ellengrove for roadworks. The eastbound on ramp also closed. Diversions are in place. Traffic starting to build inbound on the Riverside Expressway. No delays, all other Brisbane majors and the Bruce Highway clear too. Clear, fine and sunny for Brisbane today, heading for a top of 25 degrees. Right now, moved up to 15. And that's your latest traffic and weather on Smooth FM Brisbane.
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10: Good morning, I'm Eleanor Quirk. The Deputy Prime Minister's denied claims the government's assisting the ISIS brides after their return to Australia. Three of the women who returned from a Syrian refugee camp have since been charged with crimes against humanity and terrorism. But claims have emerged one of the women who was not arrested may be eligible for government financial assistance. But Richard Miles has told Today none of the women are being helped.
21: I'm making it really clear that they've not received any taxpayer support.
22: Will
21: they, though? They've not been repatriated. Well, they've not received any assistance from the government in terms of being repatriated back to Australia.
10: Voters in the seat left vacant by former Liberal leader Susan Lee are heading to the polling booths today. The Farrow by-election tipped to be the first major test for One Nation, which is leading the race with the independent candidate in recent polling. Despite the predictions, the Liberal candidate, Raissa Bukowski, says they're paying no notice.
23: And generally, I don't think polls are reflective of an electorate of the size of Farrow. Every community is different. Every community's needs are different. The only way that we'll actually know what's happening on the ground will be the result.
10: The Pentagon has released the first batch of previously secret files documenting reports of UFOs. Among the releases, a 1969 debrief of Buzz Aldrin stating he saw a sizable object close to the lunar surface. It comes after the boss of NASA, Jared Isaacson, vowed to be more transparent and confirmed he believes we are not alone.
24: Better than 90% chance you bring the samples home from Mars, you will prove that there was once microbial life on Mars. And I think most people look up at the night sky and say, surely it's out there somewhere.
10: The Roosters' winning streak's continuing after a 28-12 point thumping of Gold Coast. It continues the rough run for the Titans under new coach Josh Hannay with just two wins after round 10. But Sydney coach Trent Robinson says they shouldn't be underestimated.
25: They're going to beat some teams. I think you can see that they're getting better. And for us to win that 60-play sequence there, and I actually really enjoyed the contest.
10: In last night's other clash, the Eels knocked down the Cowboys in Golden Point to win 33-30 after a penalty shot. And you're up to date on the latest from the newsroom.
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0: Oh, so nice to share the morning with you on Smooth. Plenty of great songs to lift us up, including this anthem from Madonna. Did you see her at the Met Gala with a ship on her head? I don't think anyone else could have pulled that off. Here it is, Like a Prayer.
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0: some great Whitney Houston this morning. I Want to Dance with Somebody. Hopefully that's got you moving. With lots of love to all the florists this morning, busy prepping for Mother's Day. I love it when I see the kids coming in with buying little bouquets for their mums. So, yeah, thank you very much for making so many mums happy. You're with Melissa Doyle on Smooth FM. I will be back with the Cranberries and Dreams right after this quick break.
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7: Still got those lights on flash in Ashgrove, Waterworks Road and Killawarra Street, and Logan Motorway eastbound closed this weekend between Formation Street, Boundary Road, Ellen Grove for roadworks. Eastbound on ramp also closed. Diversions in place. New Parade southbound to Beans Road at Castledine. Traffic getting a lift, a bit busy through there. Also Burdesson Road through Callanbale. No delays, all other majors. Going to be fine, mostly sunny for Brisbane today. Looking for a top of 25 degrees. Right now it's sitting on 16. And that's your latest traffic and weather on Smooth FM Brisbane.
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0: Well, that's a smooth weekend party ready to happen. Hope you've loved the music this morning. I know I have. Mel Doyle handing you over to Richard Wilkins. Continuing next, he's got Mark Ronson and Bruno Mars with a little bit of Uptown Funk. I'll be back with you tomorrow morning for Mother's Day here on Smooth, bright and early from 6. Bye.
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